0: So, anybody else 30 today?
1: Hey, is it loud enough? I want to make sure.
0: Yeah, can you hear it all right? You want it louder, don't you?
1: Turn it up,
0: Dave. All right, Dave, turn it up. Give them what they want. Give the people what they want. That's all it's about. This is a new song. You like that? You probably like it after we do it, probably, maybe. This is from our latest album, Inferno.

0: he's old and he's stupid and he's hungry and he's sore and he's blind and he's lame and he's dirty and he's poor. Give me more, give me more, give me more, give me more, give me more.
1: There's love.
0: There's a dagger crawling along your floor.

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O is for oh, yes I do. V is for virtue, so I ain't gonna hurt you. E is for even if you want me to. R is for render unto my baby. M is for that which is mine.

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I notice a bunch of people who seem to be kind of No, they haven't drunk enough yet at all. Haven't even come close to drinking enough. Now, you know, it's not fair to us that you wait until the Lords of the New Church come on before you start rocking out. Because, you see, the drunker you get and the wilder you get, the wilder we get. So, there's a bar over there and the drinks are 50 cents, 75 cents. You know, I can even afford that. So, why don't you start getting fucked up now so that we can start rocking out?

Butcher, the rocking and space player in New York, Michael J., the bag, I'm in, baby.

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Who has won? Who has died?